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0: Taste of Country Nights with Evan Paul. I got Megan Maroney on the show. Give me a fun fact about yourself that not too many people know.
1: It's actually like a known thing within my like team. Like on tour, I can only get sunflower seeds on the last day of the run because I make myself sick from how I can't stop eating them. It's so embarrassing. But like, I will make myself sick because I eat a whole chunk.

0: That is John Morgan. It's called Kid Myself on Taste of Country Nights. I just want to take a random moment to shout out all the veterans out there, all the soldiers that have gone to war for us, including my own grandfather. He's 101 years old and still telling jokes. He was in World War II and has a great story that he always tells me about how he was he's in the Navy. His group was commissioned to go and drop off already detonated bombs into the ocean. And he couldn't go on one of the journeys because he was playing baseball for the Navy. And the boat that went out, one of the bombs was not dismantled yet, and they ended up dying. My grandpa was supposed to be on that boat, but he's still with us today. Shout out to all those that fight for our country and that have paid the ultimate price for us to be free in America, where we love country music. And I got more of it coming up for you next on Taste of Country Nights with Evan Paul.
1: 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But when you finally did, it was too late. 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She was out walking her dog and only had a second to let go of the leash. Your foot was on the gas and her life was on the line. 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

Cole Swindell there. Now he's settling down, got a baby at home and everything. Taste of Country Nights, another country artist with a new baby at home, Lauren Elena. Here she is with Chase Matthew. It's All My Exes, Taste of Country Nights. Another

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Low Cash on Taste of Country Nights. It's now time for Zach John King, Get to Drinking, and we want to send our prayers to Zach John King as he gets over the loss of his father. He canceled a couple weeks of shows to mourn the death as well. Here's Get to Drinking on Taste of Country Nights.

New country there from Zach John King. That one's called Get to Drinking on Taste of Country Nights. I'm Evan Paul. Let's get a look at what's trending in country music news at tasteofcountry.com. If you're keeping up, we kind of knew that Riley Green owns some land in Alabama, and we knew it was about 600 acres, but Riley Green was just on the Theo Von podcast, and he revealed he now owns 1,780 acres of land. It all connects in Alabama. Now, I did the math. That's 1,300 football fields worth of land, two New York City Central Parks worth of land, all belonging to Riley Green. What does he do with all that land? Check it out at tasteofcountry.com.

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1: Fox News, I'm Tom Graham. President Trump paying tribute to three U.S. service members killed in Jordan following attacks linked to Iran. He says the latest round of U.S. strikes was in honor of them. Fox's Alex Hogan.
2: The military identified those killed as 25-year-old First Lieutenant Tyler James Feehan and Private Isabella Gonzalez. She was only 19. The military initially listed another service member as missing, although human remains have been found.
1: Those remains have not been identified. A fourth service member was recently killed in northern Iraq. The merger between Paramount, Skydance, and Warner Brothers has been temporarily delayed.
3: A California federal judge granting a temporary restraining order prohibiting the companies from closing the deal for at least 2 weeks while the court considers whether the merger should remain blocked.
1: Fox's Hillary Barsky. 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

0: Ashley McBride. You get a lot of tattoos, you know, and you're friends with Jelly Roll. Would you ever get any face tats?
1: I feel like if I had a face tattoo, that we might look at and go, she made a mistake. 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Like, I know where I can and can't pull them off right now.

0: That is new country from Ashley McBride. It's called What If We Don't on Taste of Country Nights. That's what I say to my wife when she's like, can you do the dishwasher? I'm like, well, what if we don't? It's Evan Paul here. 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Coming up next, Dierks Bentley's on the way, and George Burge featuring Luke Bryan, Ride, Ride, Ride on Taste of Country Nights with Evan Paul. 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

Thomas Rhett recently earned his star on the Nashville Walk of Fame, as he should. Now, maybe he could die a happy man. Here he is on Taste of Country Nights.

0: Langley, of course, with Choosing Texas on Taste of Country Nights. A Maryland animal shelter is celebrating after its longest resident dog. This dog was just living there for 7 years. It got adopted. Apparently, the dog has been at the animal shelter so long that it has two names. His name is Kylo Jace, and the new owner spent several months building trust through regular visits. This guy put in work, kept coming up to the animal shelter to visit with the dog, helping him adjust to his future home before the adoption. And shelter staff say the long-awaited adoption marked an emotional milestone for everybody involved. And that dog got out of jail, man. He busted out. He was in there for 7 years. Good for him. And good for the guy that adopted him. That's awesome. Hang on. Shaboozy is coming up next, along with Stella Lefty and Boston. That's a great track everybody's talking about. That's coming up on Taste of Country Nights. Speeding while driving gives you less time to react. Another car could turn out in front of you. A pedestrian could be walking their dog. Follow the speed limit to keep them safe. Speeding catches up with you. Paid for by NHTSA.
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Jelly Roll there with Liar on Taste of Country Nights. Chances are you've heard somebody around you singing this song all day. Stella Lefty, this one's called Boston. On a train.

Corey Kent, Co Wetzel, that's Rocky Mountain Low on Taste of Country Nights. It's Evan Paul. I got the brand new John Party that everybody's talking about, Boots Off. That's coming up in less than 10 minutes. Let's play this one on the jukebox, shall we? A bar song, Shaboozy, is on Taste of Country Nights.

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Hey, coming up next, we're going to talk about what's trending in country music news at tasteofcountry.com. It involves Riley Green, ladies. That's after John Party and Boots Off on Taste of Country Nights.

0: enough.
1: New country, that's John Party and Boots Off on Taste of Country Nights. I'm Evan Paul. Let's get a look at what's trending in country music news at tasteofcountry.com. If you're keeping up, we kind of knew that Riley Green owns some land in Alabama, and we knew it was about 600 acres, but Riley Green was just on the Theo Von podcast, and he revealed he now owns 1,780 acres of land. It all connects in Alabama. Now, I did the math. That's 1,300 football fields worth of land, two New York City Central Parks worth of land, all belonging to Riley Green. What does he do with all that land? 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

is your number one most requested song at the radio station for the entire day. Ella Langley and Morgan Wallen, I Can't Love You Anymore on Taste of Country Nights. 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
4: Fox News, I'm Tom Graham. The Pentagon launching another round of strikes against Iran today after the deaths of three U.S. troops in Jordan.
5: Strikes targeting command and control centers in Iran, others targeting sites where Iranian missiles and drones are being launched from. Those U.S. attacks come in the wake of an Iranian ballistic missile attack in Jordan.
4: Fox's Steve Harrigan, another soldier pronounced dead in Iraq on Saturday. New York City Mayor Zohran Mamdani continues to threaten to arrest Israeli Prime Minister Benjamin Netanyahu
6: for war crimes, and he's the architect of the genocide against Palestinians in Gaza as Israel's prime minister.
4: Netanyahu is expected to attend the UN General Assembly in New York in September. Tropical storm Bertha forming in the eastern Gulf, becoming the second named storm of the Atlantic hurricane season. System is expected to drench the Florida panhandle and much of the southeastern U.S. America is listening to Fox News.

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4: Fox News, I'm Sue Guzman. The U.S. launching a 10th straight day of attacks against Iran. This is President Trump paid tribute to the three U.S. service members killed in Jordan over the past week. Says the latest round of strikes was in honor of them. As we hear from Fox's Alex Hogan.
5: The military identified those killed as 25-year-old First Lieutenant Tyler James Feehan and Private Isabella Gonzalez. She was only 19. The military initially listed another service member as missing, although human remains have been found.
4: Fourth U.S. service member recently killed in northern Iraq. The merger between Paramount Skydance and Warner Brothers has been temporarily delayed.
6: A California federal judge granting a temporary restraining order prohibiting the companies from closing the deal for at least 2 weeks while the court considers whether the merger should remain blocked.
4: Fox's Hillary Barsky, America's listening to Fox News.

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3: Fox News, I'm Ted Linder. New York City Mayor Zohran Mamdani continuing to threaten to arrest Israeli Prime Minister Benjamin Netanyahu
4: for war crimes, and he's the architect of the genocide against Palestinians in Gaza as Israel's prime minister.
3: Netanyahu expected to be in the U.S. and attend the U.N. General Assembly in New York in September. President Trump paying tribute to three U.S. service members killed in Jordan. He said the latest round of strikes on Iran was in honor of them. Fox's Alex Hogan with more.
5: The military identified those killed as 25-year-old First Lieutenant Tyler James Feehan and Private Isabella Gonzalez. She was only 19. The military initially listed another service member as missing, although human remains have been found.
3: Now, a fourth service member was recently killed in northern Iraq. 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
3: News. I'm Sue Guzman. The Pentagon launching another round of strikes against Iran following the deaths of three U.S. troops in Jordan.
4: Strikes targeting command and control centers in Iran, others targeting sites where Iranian missiles and drones are being launched from. Those U.S. attacks come in the wake of an Iranian ballistic missile attack in Jordan.
3: Fox's Steve Harrigan, another soldier, died in Iraq Saturday. New York City Mayor Zohra Mamdani continuing to threaten to arrest Israeli Prime Minister Benjamin Netanyahu.
5: For war crimes, and he's the architect of the genocide against Palestinians in Gaza as Israel's prime minister.
3: And Netanyahu expected to attend the UN General Assembly in New York in September. And Tropical Storm Bertha has formed in the Eastern Gulf. It is the second named storm of the Atlantic hurricane season, expected to drench the Florida Panhandle and much of the Southeast. 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
3: News. I'm Sue Guzman. The Pentagon launching another round of strikes against Iran following the deaths of three U.S. troops in Jordan.
4: Strikes targeting command and control centers in Iran, others targeting sites where Iranian missiles and drones are being launched from. Those U.S. attacks come in the wake of an Iranian ballistic missile attack in Jordan.
3: Fox's Steve Harrigan, another soldier, died in Iraq Saturday. New York City Mayor Zohra Mamdani continuing to threaten to arrest Israeli Prime Minister Benjamin Netanyahu.
5: For war crimes, and he's the architect of the genocide against Palestinians in Gaza as Israel's prime minister.
3: And Netanyahu expected to attend the UN General Assembly in New York in September. And Tropical Storm Bertha has formed in the Eastern Gulf. It is the second named storm of the Atlantic hurricane season, expected to drench the Florida Panhandle and much of the Southeast. 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

0: News. I'm Sue Guzman. The Pentagon launching another round of strikes against Iran following the deaths of three U.S. troops in Jordan.
1: Strikes targeting command and control centers in Iran, others targeting sites where Iranian missiles and drones are being launched from. Those U.S. attacks come in the wake of an Iranian ballistic missile attack in Jordan.
0: Fox's Steve Harrigan, those strikes have now ended. Tropical storm Bertha forming in the eastern Gulf, becoming the second named storm of the Atlantic hurricane season. The system is expected to drench the Florida panhandle and much of the southeast. Darlene Graham telling Fox's Hannity that she plans to run for a full term for her late brother Lindsey Graham's Senate seat.
2: I've made a decision.
3: You're in.
2: Yeah, I'm in.
0: And the deadline to file is next Tuesday. Graham died July 11th at the age of 71. 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
4: News. I'm Ted Linder. New York City Mayor Zohran Mamdani continuing to threaten to arrest Israeli Prime Minister Benjamin Netanyahu
5: for war crimes, and he's the architect of the genocide against Palestinians in Gaza as Israel's prime minister.
4: Netanyahu expected to attend the UN General Assembly in New York in September. The Pentagon launching another round of strikes against Iran after the deaths of three U.S. troops in Jordan.
6: Strikes targeting command and control centers in Iran, others targeting sites where Iranian missiles and drones are being launched from. Those U.S. attacks come in the wake of an Iranian ballistic missile attack in Jordan.
4: That's Fox's Steve Harrigan. And Tropical Storm Bertha fast approaching U.S. coastal areas with 40-mile-an-hour winds after forming Monday night in the Gulf of America off the Florida Panhandle. Forecasters say the storm's expected to bring heavy rain and flooding to parts of northern Florida, Alabama, Mississippi, and Louisiana this week as it moves west towards Texas. Bertha's center now about 100 miles south of Panama City. 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
1: U.S. 98.3, number one for New Country. Good morning. It's Tuesday with Mike Brooks and company. It's July 21st. Hope you're having a great morning. Your weather forecast for northern North Carolina, Southside Virginia. Partly cloudy, chance of maybe scattered showers, maybe storms. High today in the low 90s. 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

0: U.S. 98.3, number one for New Country. Good morning. It's 6:30 with Mike Brooks and Company on this Tuesday. It's July 21st. Hope you're having a great morning so far. Right now, we've got some sunshine and clouds mixed together. 72, Henderson, Oxford, Clarksville. 70, South Boston. 70 in South Hill. Good morning to you, Big Island Dean. And we'll check back with him in just a bit.
1: I'm Ted Linder. New York City Mayor Zohran Mamdani continuing to threaten to arrest Israeli Prime Minister Benjamin Netanyahu
2: for war crimes, and he's the architect of the genocide against Palestinians in Gaza as Israel's prime minister.
1: Netanyahu expected to attend the UN General Assembly in New York in September. The Pentagon launching another round of strikes against Iran after the deaths of three U.S. troops in Jordan.
3: Strikes targeting command and control centers in Iran, others targeting sites where Iranian missiles and drones are being launched from. Those U.S. attacks come in the wake of an Iranian ballistic missile attack in Jordan.
1: That's Fox's Steve Harrigan. And Tropical Storm Bertha fast approaching U.S. coastal areas with 40-mile-an-hour winds after forming Monday night in the Gulf of America off the Florida Panhandle. Forecasters say the storm is expected to bring heavy rain and flooding to parts of northern Florida, Alabama, Mississippi, and Louisiana this week as it moves west towards Texas. Bertha's center now about 100 miles south of Panama City. 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
4: The U.S. 98.3 traffic at this time. Already seeing some building traffic and slowdowns of traveling U.S. 1 Capitol Boulevard from Youngsville, Wake Forest, into Raleigh. NC-39 already having some steady traffic and building in spots from Townsville, Henderson, Gilbert, Epson, Ingleside into Lewisburg to Bunn. NC-98 with moderate slowdowns between Wake Forest and Durham. Moderate traffic along sections of US 501 and US 15501, all directions in and out of the Durham area. I'm Big Alan D with the US 98.3 traffic, first, fast, and accurate.
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7: This is WREL meteorologist Chris Michaels with the forecast for your Tuesday. We're looking at temperatures starting out in the 70s with highs today in the upper 80s and lower 90s. Could see a few stronger thunderstorms once again developing late afternoon heading into the evening. Localized wind damage a possibility with any severe thunderstorm warnings that do get issued. Listen here every hour for WREL forecasts, and when severe weather breaks out, we break in.
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0: U.S. 98.3, number one for new country. Good morning. It's 6:42 with Mike Brooks and company. It's Tuesday. It's July 21st. Today is National Junk Food Day. Yummy. We have 45 days until we kick off Labor Day weekend. Weather forecast for northern North Carolina, Southside Virginia. It's partly to mostly cloudy today and tonight. Chance of showers and maybe storms. Those storms could be severe. Stay tuned for WREL weather updates when severe weather breaks out. We break in. High today in the low 90s. Low tonight in the low 70s. Right now, mix of sun and clouds. We've got 72 Henderson, Oxford, Clarksville. 70 South Boston, 70 in South Hill. Mega Millions jackpot tonight. Good luck. $707 million. 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America's Got Talent. 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Ella Langley, Luke Combs, and Lauren Elena up next, 6:43. Good morning.
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4: Fox News, I'm Sue Gosser. U.S. Central Command completing a 10th straight night of heavy strikes against Iran following the recent deaths of U.S. troops in Jordan. President Trump is expected to decide within the coming days whether or not to expand military operations and return to full-scale combat. Trump administration opening a new investigation into international student aid at Harvard, accusing the Ivy League school of excluding American students from scholarships offered by Chinese donors.
5: The DOJ claims that amounts to illegal discrimination. Harmeet Dillon, who heads the Justice Department's Civil Rights Division, said schools cannot get federal funding while at the same time taking foreign money to use only for aid to students from abroad.
4: Fox's Gernal Scott, Harvard denies the allegations. 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
6: The U.S. 98.3 traffic at this time showing some heavy traffic and minor slowdowns in place along U.S. 1 Capitol Boulevard southbound lanes from Wake Forest to the Beltline I-440 merge in the inner city of Raleigh. U.S. 58 having no problems between Clarksville, Buffalo Junction, and the South Boston. Watch for light traffic and building an NC-39 from Townsville, Henderson, Lewisburg into Bunn. Steady traffic U.S. 15 between Red Oak and Clarksville over the state line through Stovall, Oxford into Creedmoor. I'm Big Alan D with the U.S. 98.3 traffic, first, fast, and accurate.
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10: This is WREL meteorologist Chris Michaels with the forecast for your Tuesday. We're looking at temperatures starting out in the 70s with highs today in the upper 80s and lower 90s. Could see a few stronger thunderstorms once again developing late afternoon heading into the evening. Localized wind damage a possibility with any severe thunderstorm warnings that do get issued. Listen here every hour for WREL forecasts. And when severe weather breaks out, we break in.
9: Right now, we've got a mix of sun and clouds, 72 Henderson, Oxford, Clarksville, 70 South Boston, 70 South Hill. It's 7:04

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1: 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It's Mike Brooks and Company on this Tuesday. It's July 21st. 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Your weather forecast for northern North Carolina, Southside Virginia, partly to mostly cloudy today and tonight. Still chance of showers and maybe storms. Those storms could be severe. Stay tuned to US 98.3 when severe weather breaks out. We break in. High today, low 90s, low tonight, low 70s. Right now, mix of sun and clouds, 72 Henderson, Oxford, Clarksville, 70 South Boston, South Hill, Cambridge, Stovall, Bullitt, Kittrell, Midway, Palmer Springs, Bracey, and Victoria checking in right now at 70. Mega Millions jackpot tonight. Good luck, $707 million. 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

0: U.S. 98.3, number one for new country and 52-minute music hours. 7:30 on your Tuesday with Mike Brooks and company. Right now, we've got 72 degrees, a mix of sun and clouds. Henderson, Oxford, Clarksville. 70 South Boston, 70 in South Hill. Good morning to you, Big Allen D.
1: Thank you, Mike, and good Tuesday morning. We're almost to the middle of the work week, and here's a look at your U.S. 98.3 traffic. Steady to moderate lines of traffic if traveling I-85, building in spots between Henderson, Oxford, Creedmoor, and Durham. U.S. 58 having no problem. Steady traffic east and westbound from Clarksville, Boynton, South Hill, across Frynax into Lawrenceville. Watch for some steady to moderate lines of traffic. NC-96 between Oak Hill and Oxford, down through Wilton, Brass Hill into Youngsville. Old NC-75 with some steady traffic both directions between Oxford, Providence through Stem into Durham with traffic increases. The U.S. 98.3 traffic, a service of Whitco, Termite and Pest Control, the Bug Professionals, and don't forget to check them out online at WhitcoBugWarriors.com. I'm Big Allen D with the U.S. 98.3 traffic, first, fast, and accurate.
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3: Fox News, I'm Sue Gosser. U.S. Central Command completing a 10th straight night of heavy strikes against Iran following the recent deaths of U.S. troops in Jordan. President Trump is expected to decide within the coming days whether or not to expand military operations and return to full-scale combat. Trump administration opening a new investigation into international student aid at Harvard, accusing the Ivy League school of excluding American students from scholarships offered by Chinese donors.
4: The DOJ claims that amounts to illegal discrimination. Harmeet Dillon, who heads the Justice Department's Civil Rights Division, said schools cannot get federal funding while at the same time taking foreign money to use only for aid to students from abroad.
3: Fox's Colonel Scott, Harvard denies the allegations. 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
7: This is WREL meteorologist Chris Michaels with the forecast for your Tuesday. We're looking at temperatures starting out in the 70s with highs today in the upper 80s and lower 90s. Could see a few stronger thunderstorms once again developing late afternoon heading into the evening. Localized wind damage a possibility with any severe thunderstorm warnings that do get issued. Listen here every hour for WREL forecasts. And when severe weather breaks out, we break in.
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2: 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Your weather forecast for northern North Carolina, Southside Virginia, partly to mostly cloudy today and tonight. Chance of showers, maybe a storm mixed in. Storms could be severe. Stay tuned for WREL weather updates. When severe weather breaks out, we break in. High today, low 90s, low tonight in the low 70s. 72 in sunshine. Henderson, Oxford, Clarksville. 70 South Boston, 70 in South Hill. Speaking of South Boston, coming up Friday, the 46th annual Virginia Cantaloupe Festival, sponsored by the Halifax County Chamber of Commerce. 5 until 10 p.m., Berry Hill Resort in South Boston. Advance tickets only. Music by yours truly. I'll DJ from 5 to 7. And then the Superfly 5 band takes the stage at 7 o'clock until 10 o'clock. All the information and tickets at valopefest.net. 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
2: 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Today, National Junk Food Day. We have 45 days until we kick off Labor Day weekend. Celebrity birthdays, Rory Culkin, he's 37 today. Justin Bartha is 48. Lance Guest is 66. Happy birthday. Checking out local celebrities on this July 21st. Mike Patel of Henderson. Casey Ramsey in Franklinton. Lori Steins in Oxford. And Emily Freeman of Henderson. Happy birthday, everybody. Email names to us anytime. US983studio@gmail.com. It's 7:46. I threw it.

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3: Fox News, I'm CJ Papa. Another night of U.S. military bombardment inside Iran. CENTCOM releasing the sound of missiles on the way toward Iran.
4: This was the 10th consecutive night of strikes aimed at degrading Iran's ability to threaten vessels in the Strait of Hormuz. Early this morning, Iran attacked another tanker off the coast of Oman, forcing the crew to evacuate the vessel, according to maritime tracking groups.
3: Fox's Trey Yanks in Tel Aviv. The dignified transfer of the U.S. service members killed in Jordan that was supposed to take place today has been rescheduled for a later day. Voters head to the polls later this morning in Arizona, which is the only state in the U.S. holding statewide primary elections in July. Voters will choose candidates to run for governor and two House seats. 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
5: The U.S. 98.3 traffic at this time showing minor slowdowns, making that morning drive along U.S. 15501 between the I-85 interchange and the I-40 interchange in the Durham-Chapel Hill area. Watch for scattered slowdowns NC-56 from Creedmoor, Franklinton into Lewisburg. Steady traffic U.S. 58, both directions from Broadnax, La Crosse, South Hill, westbound into Boynton, Clarksville, Buffalo Junction into South Boston. I-85 with some steady to moderate lines of traffic, both directions between Henderson down through Oxford, Butner, Creedmoor into Durham where traffic increases. I'm Big Alan D with the U.S. 98.3 traffic, first fast and accurate.
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12: This is WREL meteorologist Chris Michaels with the forecast for your Tuesday. We're looking at temperatures starting out in the 70s with highs today in the upper 80s and lower 90s. Could see a few stronger thunderstorms once again developing late afternoon heading into the evening. Localized wind damage a possibility with any severe thunderstorm warnings that do get issued. Listen here every hour for WREL forecasts. And when severe weather breaks out, we break in.
11: Right now, mix of sun and clouds, we've got 72. Henderson, Oxford, Clarksville, 70 South Boston, 70 South Hill. It's 8:04.

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0: US 98.3, number one for new country. Happy Tuesday. It's 8:11. 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Your weather forecast for Northern North Carolina, Southside Virginia. Partly to mostly cloudy today and tonight. Chance of showers and maybe storms mixed in. Those storms could be severe. Stay tuned for WREL weather updates. When severe weather breaks out, we break in. High today, low 90s. Low tonight, low 70s. Right now, 73 Henderson, Oxford, Clarksville. 71 South Boston. 71 South Hill. Car Lake level, 295.36 this morning. Your Mega Millions jackpot, $707 million tonight. Good luck. Watching TV tonight, Survivor, Password, Kitchen Nightmares, and America's Got Talent all on TV. Let's find out what happened back in the day on this July 21st. 153 years ago, the year was 1873, Jesse James held up the Rock Island Express near Adair, Iowa, and the first ever train robbery. About $6,000 was reported stolen, but back then that was more like $65,000. On this date, 57 years ago, 1969, Neil Armstrong and Edwin Buzz Aldrin blasted off from the moon after a 21.5-hour journey to the surface of the moon. And it was on this date 19 years ago, 2007, the final Harry Potter book, Harry Potter and the Deathly Hallows, was released to bookstores. And that's what happened on this date back in the day. Up next, we've got Dan and Shay, Post Malone and Ella Langley. It's 8:13.
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1: 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Hope you're having a great day right now. 73 in Henderson, Oxford, Clarksville. 71 South Boston, 71 currently in South Hill.

0: hotel room.
1: Fox News, I'm CJ Papa. Another night of U.S. military bombardment inside Iran. CENTCOM releasing the sound of missiles on their way toward Iran.
2: This was the 10th consecutive night of strikes aimed at degrading Iran's ability to threaten vessels in the Strait of Hormuz. Early this morning, Iran attacked another tanker off the coast of Oman, forcing the crew to evacuate the vessel, according to maritime tracking groups.
1: Fox's Trey Yinks in Tel Aviv. The dignified transfer of the U.S. service members killed in Jordan that was supposed to take place today has been rescheduled for a later day. Voters head to the polls later this morning in Arizona, which is the only state in the U.S. holding statewide primary elections in July. Voters will choose candidates to run for governor and two House seats. 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
3: The U.S. 98.3 traffic at this time, showing U.S. 15 with some steady traffic, moderate in spots between Creedmoor, Oxford, northbound over the state line up to Clarksville and to Red Oak. Watch for some stop-and-go traffic, heavy along U.S. 70 east and westbound between Hillsboro, Durham, Raleigh, Clayton, and to Smithfield. Steady to moderate lines of traffic along I-85 north and southbound lanes from Alberta and South Hill over the state line in Lake Gaston, down through Henderson, Oxford, Creedmoor, over Falls Lake into Durham, where traffic increases headed into Hillsboro. Steady traffic U.S. 58 from South Boston, Turbeville into Danville, where traffic increases. I'm Big Alan D with the U.S. 98.3 traffic, first, fast, and accurate.
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7: This is WREL meteorologist Chris Michaels with the forecast for your Tuesday. We're looking at temperatures starting out in the 70s with highs today in the upper 80s and lower 90s. Could see a few stronger thunderstorms once again developing late afternoon heading into the evening. Localized wind damage a possibility with any severe thunderstorm warnings that do get issued. Listen here every hour for WREL forecasts, and when severe weather breaks out, we break in.

0: cloudy. Your weather forecast for northern North Carolina, Southside Virginia. Chance of showers and maybe storms. Those storms could be severe. Stay tuned for WREL weather updates. When severe weather breaks out, we break in. High today, low 90s. Low tonight, low 70s. Car Lake level right now, 295.36. Currently, we've got 74. Henderson, Oxford, Clarksville. 72 South Boston. 72 South Hill. Let's check out some goofy gossip. This story comes in from Orlando, Florida. 23-year-old Jeffrey Vasquez from Orlando left jail last Tuesday after posting bail. He walked out of the jail, strolled through the parking lot at the courthouse, and spotted an unattended SUV, had the keys in it. Jeffrey decided that, hey, let's take a ride. By the way, he stole the SUV and then led deputies on a high-speed chase, his second in less than a week. That's the reason he was in jail to start with. 3 days before, he got involved in a chase with a stolen vehicle, driving over 125 miles per hour. Well, this time, Jeffrey was caught again, hauled back to the same jail, facing a whole slew of new charges, including theft, auto theft, careless and reckless driving, and more. So for that, Jeffrey gets the big Mike Brooks and Company duh of the day. Thank you, Jeffrey. It's 8:43. Russell Dickerson and Zach John King up next.
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3: News, I'm Gianna Gelosi. The U.S. conducting a 10th round of airstrikes. CENTCOM saying the goal is to degrade Iran's ability to continue to attack commercial vessels in the Strait of Hormuz.
4: U.S. Central Command released a statement saying since early May, CENTCOM forces have helped to facilitate the transit of approximately 900 commercial vessels and 450 million barrels of crude oil. They went on to say American forces remain postured and prepared to hold Iran accountable for unwarranted aggression towards civilian mariners.
3: That's Fox's Trey Yang's. Tropical Storm Bertha moving across the northern Gulf towards Texas.
5: Maximum sustained winds coming in at 50 miles per hour. The structure is still very ragged, and it's about 110 miles southwest of Panama. The intensity expected to stay in check. This is expected to remain a tropical storm as we have a couple of things that are going to hinder its development.
3: Fox Weather's Melanie Black. 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
9: This is WREL meteorologist Chris Michaels with the forecast for your Tuesday. We're looking at temperatures starting out in the 70s with highs today in the upper 80s and lower 90s. Could see a few stronger thunderstorms once again developing late afternoon heading into the evening. Localized wind damage a possibility with any severe thunderstorm warnings that do get issued. Listen here every hour for WRAL forecasts, and when severe weather breaks out, we break in.
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1: 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It's Tuesday with Mike Brooks and company. It's July 21st, National Junk Food Day. Your weather forecast for northern North Carolina, Southside, Virginia. It's partly to mostly cloudy today and tonight. Chance of showers and maybe storms. Those storms could be severe. Stay tuned to U.S. 98.3. When severe weather breaks out, we break in. High today, low 90s, low tonight, and the low 70s. Mega Millions jackpot tonight, $707 million. 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

0: We are so happy to have Charles Anderson with Anderson Outdoor Solutions and Ashley Bagby with the Halifax County Chamber of Commerce with us. Hey guys, the 46th annual Virginia Cantaloupe Festival coming up this Friday in South Boston. We're excited.
1: Hey, Mike, we are extremely excited. 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We're really excited. This is going to be the best Cantaloupe Festival in 46 years.
2: 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Couldn't thank everybody enough for all the support.
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7: This is WREL meteorologist Chris Michaels with the forecast for your Tuesday. We're looking at temperatures starting out in the 70s with highs today in the upper 80s and lower 90s. Could see a few stronger thunderstorms once again developing late afternoon heading into the evening. Localized wind damage a possibility with any severe thunderstorm warnings that do get issued. Listen here every hour for WREL forecasts. And when severe weather breaks out, we break in.

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1: 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Happy Tuesday. It's Mike Brooks and Company. It's Tuesday. It's July 21st, National Junk Food Day. Your Mega Millions jackpot tonight, $707 million. Weather forecast, northern North Carolina, south side Virginia. It's partly to mostly cloudy today and tonight. Chance of showers and maybe storms. Those storms could be severe. Stay tuned to U.S. 98.3. When severe weather breaks out, we break in. High today, low 90s, low tonight, and the low 70s. Coming up Friday, the 46th Annual Virginia Cantaloupe Festival, presented by the Halifax County Chamber of Commerce, 5 until 10 p.m. Berry Hill Resort in South Boston. 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Kelly's going to kick off a 52-minute music hour on the way. She's got Parmalee, Lauren, Elena, Brett Young, and more. Later today, my buddy Justin Lloyd, he'll take you home with the afternoon show. Have a terrific Tuesday.
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3: Fox News, I'm CJ Pop. The polls open at 9 a.m. Eastern across Arizona for the state's primary. Republicans are choosing their candidate to face off with Democratic Governor Katie Hobbs, who's running unopposed.
4: I'm not the Democrats' governor. I'm Arizona's governor.
5: Andy Biggs has represented Arizona's 5th District for 5 terms and is the former chair of the House Freedom Caucus. He has the backing of President Trump and Turning Point Action. U.S. Representative David Schweikert was elected to Congress in 2010. He's hoping to win over independent voters.
3: Fox's Alex Hogan. 10th straight night, U.S. military strikes inside Iran. Meanwhile,
6: the president will host the president of Lebanon later today as Israel has begun withdrawing troops from the southern part of that country of Lebanon.
3: Fox's Aisha Hosni at the White House. 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
1: 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I'm Kelly. Stay close for music from Luke Bryan and Hardy. 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

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She like rolling a seven, every time I'm rolling down. Gary Louder and Smokin' Hot.

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4: News, I'm Therese Crowley. U.S. military aircraft reported surging into theater amid 10 straight days of CENTCOM airstrikes on Iran's ability to strike commercial ships in U.S. Gulf bases.
5: The president is weighing whether he's going to return to a full-scale conflict with Iran. That would include strikes that are closer to Tehran, strikes that are closer to nuclear sites that they have been avoiding so far.
4: Fox's Aisha Hosni says President Trump was to receive three American soldiers' bodies today, but the dignified transfer from overseas was delayed. The fourth soldier killed in Iraq, detonating an Iran drone named as Sergeant Michael Swinton of Fayetteville, North Carolina. Senator Lindsey Graham will be honored in the Capitol Rotunda before his funeral Tuesday. And his sister, Darlene, tells Fox's Hannity she has decided to run for a full term. 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

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Number one for new country. It's Kelly. Got Morgan Wallen on the way after Mitchell, Tenpenny, and Drunk Me.

0: Cody Johnson, I'm Gonna Love You.
1: 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I am Kelly. Another hot, humid day in the forecast. We'll check out all the details in just a few minutes. 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
8: This is WREL meteorologist Chris Michaels with the forecast for your Tuesday. We're looking at temperatures starting out in the 70s with highs today in the upper 80s and lower 90s. Could see a few stronger thunderstorms once again developing late afternoon heading into the evening. Localized wind damage a possibility with any severe thunderstorm warnings that do get issued. Listen here every hour for WRAL forecasts, and when severe weather breaks out, we break in.
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We're number one for new country. It's Kelly. Coming up, I got Brett Young. This is All My Exes. Here's Lauren Elena.

0: 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Better me for you.
1: US 98.3, number one for New Country. Got your Tuesday midday on the way. I've also got a 52-minute music hour coming up. Starts with Luke Combs after these.
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0: Police. I'm Therese Crowley. U.S. military aircraft reported surging into theater amid 10 straight days of CENTCOM airstrikes on Iran's ability to strike commercial ships and U.S. Gulf bases.
1: The president is weighing whether he's going to return to a full-scale conflict with Iran. That would include strikes that are closer to Tehran, strikes that are closer to nuclear sites that they have been avoiding so far.
0: Fox's Aisha Hazmi says President Trump was to receive three American soldiers' bodies today, but the dignified transfer from overseas was delayed. The fourth soldier killed in Iraq, detonating an Iran drone named as Sergeant Michael Swinton of Fayetteville, North Carolina. Senator Lindsey Graham will be honored in the Capitol Rotunda before his funeral Tuesday, and his sister Darlene tells Fox's Hannity she has decided to run for a full term. 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
1: 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Tim McGraw, Josh Ross, they are on the musical menu right now. 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
6: This is WREL meteorologist Chris Michaels with the forecast for your Tuesday. We're looking at high temperatures today, about 90 to 92 degrees. We stand the chance for a few stronger thunderstorms developing as we head late afternoon into the evening. Localized wind damage and localized flooding, the main potential there. Heading into the overnight, some lingering showers. Lows, meanwhile, in the mid-70s. Listen here every hour for WREL forecasts. And when severe weather breaks out, we break in.
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4: I'm Therese Crowley. 10 straight days of CENTCOM airstrikes on Iran's ability to target commercial ships and U.S. Gulf bases. The fourth U.S. soldier killed by Iran strikes detonating an Iran drone in Iraq is identified as Sergeant Michael Swinton of Fayetteville, assigned to Fort Bragg. Treasury Secretary Scott Bessent tells Fox the U.S. has frozen millions in Iran assets.
5: We're going to keep pressing, but we're also going to marshal the resources and save the resources that we recover for the Iranian people when we get on the other side of
4: it. Fox News power ranking shows 68% of voters now disapprove of how President Trump is handling the economy. Former President Joe Biden loses a D.C. federal appeal allowing the release of his audio recordings with a ghostwriter that special counsel Robert Hur said showed an elderly man with a poor memory. 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

0: 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I'm Kelly. We're in the middle of a 52-minute music hour with Old Dominion.
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1: 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I'm Kelly. 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
11: This is WREL meteorologist Chris Michaels with the forecast for your Tuesday. We're looking at high temperatures today, about 90 to 92 degrees. We stand the chance for a few stronger thunderstorms developing as we head late afternoon into the evening. Localized wind damage and localized flooding, the main potential there. Heading into the overnight, some lingering showers. Lows, meanwhile, in the mid-70s. Listen here every hour for WRAL forecasts. And when severe weather breaks out, we break in.
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0: US 98.3 is number one for new country. It's Kelly. Hope you're making it a great Tuesday afternoon. Coming up, a great 52-minute music hour starts with Zach John King next.
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4: I'm Therese Crowley. 10 straight days of CENTCOM airstrikes on Iran's ability to target commercial ships and U.S. Gulf bases. The fourth U.S. soldier killed by Iran strikes detonating an Iran drone in Iraq is identified as Sergeant Michael Swinton of Fayetteville, assigned to Fort Bragg. Treasury Secretary Scott Bessent tells Fox the U.S. has frozen millions in Iran assets.
5: We're going to keep pressing, but we're also going to marshal the resources and save the resources that we recover for the Iranian people when we get on the other side of
4: Fox
5: this.
4: News power rankings show 68% of voters now disapprove of how President Trump is handling the economy. Former President Joe Biden loses a D.C. federal appeal allowing the release of his audio recordings with a ghostwriter that special counsel Robert Hur said showed an elderly man with a poor memory. America's listening to Fox News.

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1: 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Lainey Wilson, Brandon Lake, I will play them soon. Right now, Tequila makes her clothes fall off. It's Joe Nichols. She said, I'm

0: US 98.3, number one for new country all Tuesday long. Lauren Elena, Jason Aldean, George Strait, they're all coming up after your forecast. 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
8: This is WREL meteorologist Chris Michaels with the forecast for your Tuesday. We're looking at high temperatures today, about 90 to 92 degrees. We stand the chance for a few stronger thunderstorms developing as we head late afternoon into the evening. Localized wind damage and localized flooding, the main potential there. Heading into the overnight, some lingering showers. Lows, meanwhile, in the mid-70s. Listen here every hour for WREL forecasts. And when severe weather breaks out, we break in.
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3: Fox News, I'm Therese Crowley. President Trump working on the big picture of Middle East peace, hosting the president of Lebanon, says we will help Lebanon, struggling for years with Hezbollah militants within their borders, targeting Israel and vice versa. Also saying we've been nice with Iran, but we will hit their nuclear sites as Iran keeps striking Gulf neighbors and ships. And what about Iran's strategy to put the Houthi rebels up to attacking ships and tankers in the Red Sea?
4: We've had no problem with the Houthis. They've had no problem with us for a long period of time, including during this conflict. I think that if there is something like that, we'll just have to take care of business.
3: Air Force Hurricane Hunter clocked 60-mile-an-hour winds from the center of Tropical Storm Bertha, 60 miles south-southwest of Panama City, Florida. Tropical storm warnings to Terrebonne, Louisiana. 4 inches of rain possible, 1 to 4 foot storm surge. 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
2: 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Moving through your Tuesday around 3 o'clock, and glad to be with you. Hopefully having yourself a

0: We're number one for new country. We're US 98.3. I'm Justin Lloyd, and I appreciate you letting me ride shotgun. And speaking of riding shotgun, I hope you're driving the speed limit. You know, I mean, not only is it safer, but a new study found that driving the speed limit could save roughly 6 million gallons of gas and 50,000 metric tons of carbon dioxide pollution every day in the U.S., and it would only add about 54 seconds to the average driver's day. So keep that in mind. Slow it down a little bit. Corey Kent, Kenny Chesney, and Alexandra Kay. Get us back to the music after your forecast next.
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5: This is WRAL meteorologist Chris Michaels with the forecast for your Tuesday. We're looking at high temperatures today, about 90 to 92 degrees. We stand the chance for a few stronger thunderstorms developing as we head late afternoon into the evening. Localized wind damage and localized flooding, the main potential there. Heading into the overnight, some lingering showers. Lows, meanwhile, in the mid-70s. Listen here every hour for WRAL forecasts. And when severe weather breaks out, we break in.
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1: US 98.3. I'm Justin Lloyd. You're on the evening show, and you know I roll out around 7 o'clock, but when I go, there is not a single reason to follow me out. In fact, stick around. Evan Paul has got you covered with all of your favorite country artists. We're talking the Taste of Country Nights, weeknights at 7, right here on US 98.3.

0: 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You're locked into US 98.3 with Justin Lloyd. At the bottom of the 3 o'clock hour, gearing up for 52 minutes of music to make that ride home oh so sweet. So hands on the wheel and away from the dial. We'll crank it up with Luke Combs, Cole Swindell, and Megan Maroney. All up next.
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4: Fox News, I'm John Saucier. President Trump hosting the President of Lebanon for a bilateral meeting at the White House today. Mr. President, do you have any concerns about a blockade of ship traffic in the Red Sea by Houthi rebels in Yemen?
5: We've had no problem with the Houthis. They've had no problem with us for a long period of time, including during this conflict. I think that if there is something like that, we'll just have to take care of business.
4: The running back Houthis announced they would be enforcing a blockade against Saudi Arabia in the Bab al-Mandeb Strait. The U.S. military announcing the deaths of four U.S. service members in Iranian attacks over the weekend. House Democratic Caucus Vice Chair Ted Lieu blames Republicans.
6: They died because Donald Trump and his rubber stamp Republicans entered a war of choice with no strategy, a lack of defensive munitions, and a lack of planning.
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1: US 98.3 with Justin Lloyd, rolling into your Tuesday 4 o'clock hour. And glad to be with you. Thank you so much for making the afternoon show a part of your day. And we got good stuff on the way. Some Dustin Lynch, Sam Hunt, and Ella Langley. Right now, it's Tim McGraw. Everybody.

I knew I'd see her around. I'd be at some party, she'd show up and I'd be walking out. Or across some parking lot, hiding behind her sister. I'd look up, she'd be at the red light beside me in that white Maxima with a sticker on the back. I'd act

0: Sam Hunt, Breakup in a Small Town.
1: U.S. 98.3, number one for new country. I'm Justin Lloyd. You're on the afternoon show, and we're making our way through the 4 o'clock hour. Hopefully, your Tuesday treating you well. Tomorrow's hump day, and we're halfway through it, so hang in there. So, you know, everybody has their favorite soda, right? Even if you quit drinking soda, at one point you probably did. But I don't know I'd go this far for mine. A man in Kansas City had to be rescued after he got stuck inside of a portable toilet. He later said that he was searching for a bottle of Mountain Dew that he accidentally dropped inside. Again, I get it. We love our favorite sodas, but, you know, you can always just go get another one. Coming up, Alla Langley, Thomas Rhett, and Morgan Wallen. After your forecast next.
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8: This is WRAL meteorologist Kat Campbell with a forecast for tonight. It's mostly cloudy with a chance of isolated showers and storms. Lows dip into the mid-70s. Wednesday, it's partly sunny with highs in the mid to upper 80s. We climb to a 70% chance of storms. Thursday, some scattered storms linger with highs in the mid to upper 70s. Listen here every hour for WRAL forecasts. And when severe weather breaks out, we break in.
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0: Number one for new country. We're US 98.3, and I'm Justin Lloyd. We're at the bottom of that 4 o'clock hour, gearing up for 52 minutes of music. So please keep your hands on the wheel and away from the dial. We're going to crank it up with Lauren Elena, Tucker Wetmore, and Russell Dickerson next.
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3: Fox News, I'm Tom Graham. Pentagon leadership visiting Capitol Hill today to request more funding from the Senate Appropriations Committee following intensified airstrikes against Iran.
4: The Pentagon is slated to run out of money at the end of the month if Congress doesn't intervene. Secretary Hegseth and General Dan Kane taking questions from the Senate Appropriations Committee about their $1.5 trillion defense budget request, but also the $67 billion supplemental that they will need for the Iran war. That's part of the $87 billion supplemental that has not been funded at this point.
3: Fox's Jennifer Griffin. Tropical storm Bertha strengthening along the northern Gulf. The system expected to lash coastal communities in parts of Florida, Alabama, Mississippi, and Louisiana. Looking at strong wind gusts, heavy rain, and flooding. 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

0: Jordan Davis. I ain't saying.
1: US 98.3. It's a little past five. I'm Justin Lloyd and glad to be with you. Hopefully having yourself a mighty fine Tuesday evening. It is the 21st of July and we got good stuff on the way. So hands on the wheel and away from the dial. Riley Green, Dustin Lynch, and Josh Ross on the way right now. Gavin Adcock.

0: Chevrolet.
1: US 98.3, making our way through that 5 o'clock hour. I'm Justin Lloyd. It's the evening show and time for a little dumb criminal news. So today we are headed to Florida, where a 30-year-old man was pulled over Wednesday and tried to switch seats with his passenger, but the car was not in park and it rolled back and collided with a cop car. No one was hurt, but he's in a lot of trouble. Yeah, you know, sometimes it is easier on you just to, you know, deal with what comes from the initial crime instead of creating more. But then again, we don't call them smart criminals. Coming up, Mitchell Tenpenny, Josh Ross, and Megan Maroney. Get us back to the tunes after your forecast next on US 98.3.
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6: This is WRAL meteorologist Kat Campbell with a forecast for tonight. It's mostly cloudy with a chance of isolated showers and storms. Lows dip into the mid-70s. Wednesday, it's partly sunny with highs in the mid to upper 80s. We climb to a 70% chance of storms. Thursday, some scattered storms linger with highs in the mid to upper 70s. Listen here every hour for WRAL forecasts. And when severe weather breaks out, we break in.
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0: US 98.3. We're sitting at the bottom of the 5 o'clock hour for the evening show, getting you home from your Tuesday work day, and glad to be with you. Sit tight. We got 52 minutes of music on the way. Hands on the wheel and away from the dial. George Beards, Keith Urban, and Corey Kent. Get us back to it after this.
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4: Fox News, I'm John Saucier. The United States and Iran continue to exchange fire as a deal to end the conflict seems nowhere in sight. Senate Majority Leader John Thune commenting on President Trump's reaction to moves made by the Iranian regime.
5: What the president did in response to the Iranians violating the ceasefire was to make it clear that we weren't going to tolerate that. And I think his objective is getting the strait open.
4: Senator Thune says Iran is breaking international law by preventing ships from crossing through the Strait of Hormuz. Senate Minority Leader Chuck Schumer, he says Dems in the upper chamber are working to bring American soldiers out of that region.
6: Senate Democrats will now force another vote this week to end this unauthorized war and bring our troops home.
4: Secretary of War Pete Hegseth is testifying in front of a congressional panel on the Pentagon's budget request. He tells Congress the latest estimate of the cost of the war with Iran, $37.5 billion. 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

0: Aldean. 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
1: Number one for new country. I'm Justin Lloyd. You're on the evening show. It's a little past six and time to get you home. Hopefully the work week been treating you well so far. Almost halfway through it. I mean, you know, we got to get through tomorrow too. But still, I'm a little optimistic. Coming up, Nate Smith and Chase Matthew right now. Let's kick off your hour with Taylor Swift. We were

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1: Boots scooting and boogieing through the 6 o'clock hour. I'm Justin Lloyd. You're on the evening show. Thanks so much for letting me ride shotgun. Hopefully staying cool. A little warmer today than yesterday, but I do think we got a cool week on the way. So I was browsing around online and saw where apparently the U.S. officials linked a Taylor Farms plant in Mexico to the parasite that's been causing all the explosive diarrhea. Taylor Farms supplied the lettuce to Taco Bell, but it's still a little vague where all the contaminated products are. So, you know, plan accordingly. Be safe out there. I mean, I don't think there's many foods in the world that are worth the risk of explosive diarrhea. Coming up, Morgan Wallen and Kenny Chesney. 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
7: This is WRAL meteorologist Kat Campbell with a forecast for tonight. It's mostly cloudy with a chance of isolated showers and storms. Lows dip into the mid-70s. Wednesday, it's partly sunny with highs in the mid to upper 80s. We climb to a 70% chance of storms. Thursday, some scattered storms linger with highs in the mid to upper 70s. Listen here every hour for WRAL forecasts. And when severe weather breaks out, we break in.
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2: 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I'm Justin Lloyd, and that's it for me. Thank you so much for letting me ride shotgun and be a part of your Tuesday. We will meet again tomorrow for your hump day Wednesday around 3 o'clock. So when you get off, turn the dial my way and let's hang out. In the meantime, the Taste of Country Nights crew coming up next. Be good, be safe, get yourself out there. Go be nice to someone. I'll see you soon.
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4: Fox News, I'm John Saucier. The United States and Iran continue to exchange fire as a deal to end the conflict seems nowhere in sight. Senate Majority Leader John Thune commenting on President Trump's reaction to moves made by the Iranian regime.
5: What the president did in response to the Iranians violating the ceasefire was to make it clear that we weren't going to tolerate that. And I think his objective is getting the strait open.
4: Senator Thune says Iran is breaking international law by preventing ships from crossing through the Strait of Hormuz. Senate Minority Leader Chuck Schumer, he says Dems in the upper chamber are working to bring American soldiers out of that region.
6: Senate Democrats will now force another vote this week to end this unauthorized war and bring our troops home.
4: Secretary of War Pete Hegseth is testifying in front of a congressional panel on the Pentagon's budget request. He tells Congress the latest estimate of the cost of the war with Iran, $37.5 billion. 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

needs to bring his CPAP machine and get some sleep there. It's Luke Combs on Taste of Country Nights. Evan Paul with you tonight, and we're going to get through this second shift. I got Morgan Wallen coming up. I got his duet with Ella Langley as well on the way. Now, man, I love this track. Cody Johnson, The Painter on Taste of Country Nights. She talks about

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Hang on for me. We're going to come back with Jordan Davis. I got Lady A and Hardy coming up next on Taste of Country Nights. 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

0: Now, that's the definition of a guy being in the on-deck circle, just waiting. If he lets you go and you're single, I'm right here. That's all I'm saying. It's Evan Paul with you, Taste of Country Nights. Check this one out, a unique song. I don't think I ever heard anything like this one. Graylin James, Water at a Wedding, on Taste of Country Nights.
1: Well, I didn't want to show up, but our families go way back. So when you said your vows, that's exactly where I sat. Thank God for open bars, 'cause watching all this ain't easy. In the middle of y'all's first dance,

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0: Taste of Country Nights. It's Evan Paul. I'm here with Lady A. I think Dave said this. I'm not sure. Someone said we could look down the road a lot longer now, knowing that we have a good, healthy dynamic between the three of us. Mm-hmm. How close were you guys to like being done with the band?
1: Yeah, it's a good question. I mean, we've had some over the course of the 17 years we've been a band. I mean, I think it would be weird if we said that there weren't some moments along the way that we didn't have to have some hard conversations. But I ultimately think that what we've all known and believed in is what we do together is so unbelievably special and important. And we wanted to support one another in each of our kind of individual needs. And I just think that we've fought for it. We've fought really hard to continue to communicate, to continue to show up, to really listen to each other. And it's beautiful that, you know, through the ups and downs, I mean, it's truly like a marriage, you know, and we're in business together. We've hit every single big life milestone alongside one another. I mean, there's a whole lot that we've experienced and walked with each other in. And so, yeah, I think we've just never given up.

0: Just a reminder, you can always call us at 888-544-7181. Hello.
1: I was going to see if he could give a shout out to Bill and tell him it's from Jimmy. He'll know who I am and ask him, how's his lawnmower doing?
0: What's that? What is that? What does that mean?
1: That's my brother-in-law. It's a little inside joke we got there because I let him borrow my lawnmower and he broke it.
0: Well, thanks for calling, man. I appreciate that. Let's get to drinking with Zach John King on Taste of Country Nights.

0: New country there. That's Zach John King and Get to Drinking on Taste of Country Nights. And as much as you might be partying tonight or you partied this weekend, nobody is partying harder than people in nursing homes all across Minnesota. Let me explain. In Minnesota, they just signed a law that allows assisted living homes and facilities to serve alcohol without a retail license. In other words, great grandma or grandma and grandpa, they're going to be drinking inside the halls of the nursing home. So everybody watch out. They better put padding on the walls for the wheelchair and people, because once they get a couple drinks in them, they're going to be running sideways in there. I love it. Hang on. We got brand new country coming your way from Kenny Chesney. An amazing track called Carry On is coming up next on Taste of Country Nights with Evan Paul.
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